my papa, please pray for me. I was the black sheep of the family. You tried to teach me right from wrong.

water and a rice curry. You can cook it in a pot. 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